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Breathe out. Load program.

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I'm not talking, it's box one. I'm talking, you need to run. 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
1: All I know is I'm here today, I'm healthy, and I use medical cannabis, and I'm thankful.
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0: heard, felt it, because it doesn't exist. What you call love was invented by guys like me.
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2: Is that right?
0: Are you sure about it?

Teddy told me that in Greek, nostalgia literally means pain from an old wound. A twinge in your heart, far more powerful than memory alone.

right now. The impossible will take a little while. I say I'll care forever, and I mean.